0: Apparently, y'all are gonna want to visit them hogs out there for sure. Well, mercy sakes, good buddy, we're gonna back on out here, so keep the bugs off.
1: I think we're legally required to play that song once every day. C.W. McCall with Convoy here on Truckers.fm. That one going out to James requesting that song. Thank you for that request, my friend. Thank you for hanging out with us tonight. I've got a block here. Try to guess the theme here. Kicking it off here with a little Rob Zombie. This is Dragula. There's a theme to this block. Let me know if you can suss it out.

0: on TFM. That zombie wrapping up that block there. That was very zombie-esque, zombified, I guess you could say, block. Of course, easy, pretty easy. Once the second song came on, you knew it was pretty easy. Anyways, I just wanted to say, I can't believe it's almost a month till Halloween. Time really flies by. And the summer is kind of wrapping up, at least here at the TFM Allentown Studios in the beautiful city of Allentown, Pennsylvania. It really is starting to feel like fall. It's still pretty warm out. It was in the 80s today. It is nice and rainy here. It's going to be rainy all week, but it is starting to feel like fall. The leaves are on the ground. I've got all the fall lights in the studio here. So getting into that nice, cozy fall season and Halloween with coming up right upon us. So I think we only have one or two more shows left in the month of September. We have one more show left in the month of September before we reach the month of October. We're going to step off and take a quick break. We'll be back in about 2 minutes, so don't go anywhere.
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Linkin Park, one of their famous mashups there with Numb and Encore here on Truckers.fm. I remember hearing that on the radio for the first time as a kid back in like 2003, 2004, or I believe that came out in 2004, and it just blew my mind. I didn't know who Jay-Z was. I didn't know who Jay-Z was for another 10 years until I was like 15. But either way, absolutely love that when it came out, and absolutely love it today. It's been a while since I played a mashup from them. Speaking of mashups, we have another mashup coming in from American Jinji. We got KK on the bill. We got Dill and the Penguin also on the bill, kicking it off here. And I got to make sure to get this right. Just kicking it off here with Queen, "You're My Best Friend," on Truckers.fm.

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1: Better days are coming, if no one told you. 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

Good morning, everybody. How are we? I know it's me. It's Amy. I know I've not been here for a while, have I? And I can only apologise for this particular piece of news. I am sorry, but I'm here now. I'm here now. So if you would like to talk to me today, then please get in contact on Truckers FM. You can send in a request. You can send in a joke. I like those. Or you can just say good morning. Get yourself on Discord. Get yourself on there. I hope the usual gang are there. It has been a few weeks since I've been here. I've been really busy and I will fill you in as the show goes on. I have just been really busy in real life, which sometimes I wish just didn't have to go on because it's just busy, isn't it? It's just busy. Right. I have got an eclectic mix of music today, as ever. I say that like it's news. It's always an eclectic mix. But I've picked out some special songs today, things that I really like. So I'll be playing a lot of stuff. So you might think, well, we've heard this and we've heard that today. But that's why. So there will be, you know, I'll group them together nicely. But if you would like a song and I've got it and it fits with the theme of my show, which is quite lighthearted, then I will play it. I always do my best to keep you happy because that's the whole point of it, isn't it? It is the whole point of it. So good morning, Caroline and Russell, because I know you can only be here until 9:30. Good morning. I've got something coming up in my first three songs that you might enjoy. Good morning, Jack. Who's the first one in? TheJackSmith.com. Morning Dream Team. Good morning. Right, I'm going to get on with playing the songs. And while I'm doing that, you can all raise your weary heads and get messaging me. And let me know you're listening and let me know what you would like to hear. But first of all, I think Chesney Hawkes should give us a very important message.

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1: This is Truckers FM. Oh, that was loud, wasn't it? I had to turn it up a little bit because that Queen song isn't as loud as I thought it was. And I think it's very underrated, that. I really like it. I don't know why I didn't know about it more. It's not quite as big and famous as the other ones, but I think because it's quite calm in comparison to some of them. Anyway, back to this. Now, EcoNF. I love it when you message me. You message me every show. You always tell me to stay hydrated, which I think is very considerate. But this morning, you have said, remember to stay hydrated for what's about to come. What's about to come? Well, I'm very intrigued now and worried, slightly worried. Okay, Meerkat, good morning. Kays, good morning. I'm going to get you, you've asked me for some songs and I'm going to get them on now. Because I might not fit them into the rest of the show. I might forget. And if you're listening now, then you want to hear your songs now. So these songs don't necessarily go together. And one of them, I did say I'm not playing that for a while because it was a little bit over-requested. But when I had a look, I didn't actually play it as much as I've played other stuff. You might know what I'm talking about, but it's been requested and I'm here to please the people. So, let's get on with that, shall we? I've also had some jokes in. EcoNF, it actually took me a minute. You know the first joke that you sent in? It took me a minute to understand it. And it must just be because it's early. So I will share that with everybody else shortly. But I read it and I'm like, I don't think I get it. And then I read it again and then the penny dropped. So if when I tell you all this joke, you think, what? You just need to have a little think about it. And you'll go, oh, all right, okay. Yes, Seymour, Mr. Butts, thank you. I've had a couple of jokes in from you, thank you. If anybody else wants to get in with a joke, please feel free. I do love a joke, I do. And yeah, if you would like a request, you can get that in and I will do my best. Got people on Discord messaging in. So yes, get yourself on Discord. Tell me that you're there. Message the show. Perk me up a bit. I've had such a busy weekend, gang. I've had such a busy life I haven't been on the whole of September. And there is news to come about that, actually, because I'm very aware that I can't always do all of my shows, so I do have a little announcement about that. However, less chitter-chatter, more singy-songy, I think. Right, Meerkat. Avril Lavigne, my favourite Avril Lavigne as well. I always play my favourite. When anyone says, watch, you just play what you like. My favourite Avril Lavigne, Complicated.

There you go, Kays. I hope you're still listening. That was for you. Now, EcoNF, I hope you're still listening for what's to come. I don't know. But you asked me for some Calvin Harris and some example. And so here you are.

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1: I love it. I did murder Lady Gaga at karaoke this weekend. Weekend just gone, more to come on that later. And also, Michael Jackson got murdered too. Not literally, but some of the songs.

I absolutely love the musical arrangement in that. If you listen to it, it's really good. Like a lot of Michael Jackson songs, I do particularly like that one. Yes, and as I said, not this weekend, but the weekend before, I went off to London to a karaoke booth with some of my friends. Good morning, girls! And murdered lots of songs, but I had such good fun. Now, I didn't murder this one, but I did murder a different Whitney.

There she goes, being the queen of the night. I love that song. Like I say, I thought I was the queen of something. I actually did brandish myself a self-proclaimed princess because we did do some during the day karaoke, which a lot of people said, really? And you'd not been out, you know, sopping a few alcoholic beverages. No, I hadn't. I find singing really cathartic. I find it very therapeutic. I can't do it, and I'm no good, and I wouldn't do it in front of a packed room full of strangers. However, in a very small, dark booth with your friends, oh, it's so much fun. I would recommend it to anybody. Morning, girls. Kaz can't listen today, but good morning, Kaz. Morning, Shelley. I know you're there. Sam, if you're there. Oh, Leonie and Vicky couldn't come, but in spirit, I'm sure they were there. Good morning, girls. Right. I'm trying to get all of your requests on today. If I've got it, then I'm going to try and get it on. And there's a very good reason for that. Because, gang, you might have noticed I haven't been around for the last few Mondays. And Mondays have become increasingly difficult for me to do Truckers. Now, it's not because I don't love it, because I absolutely do. I absolutely love doing this. It's a great community. I love chatting with you all. I love the requests. I have such good fun doing it. However, my real life has got in the way. And so for a time, just for a pause, there will be no more Amy Glozier show on a Monday. Just for a time, because I need a little break. Because it's not fair, really, is it? That I have to keep not doing my show because my real life gets in the way. So I am going to miss you all, and I hope you're all going to miss me. But my actual real life that keeps a roof over my head has become too busy for me to manage. So that is what's happening. I'm very sad about the whole thing. So today's show is a make it up as you go along and keep everybody happy and just do what you want, really. You know, I'll always keep it professional because I like to keep it professional. So I have been asked. Now, I don't know this song, and I do like finding out about songs I don't know. True has got in contact. Good morning, True. I said, good morning. Can I have a song request? Please play Strangers by Kenya Grace. Well, I will. And I'm going to do it right now because you asked me to. So, without further ado, I don't know this song, so this is going to be an education for me. Kenya Grace and Strangers.

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1: That's a lovely song. I can't believe I've never... Well, I can believe I've never heard it. But I am reliably informed by Shelley that Love Island used it as background music. Now, I'm not a fan of Love Island. I'm not going to get all deep and meaningful on you about... I don't know. There's a lot going on. There's a lot of pressure, isn't there, on young people these days. And I just think that show doesn't help. I don't think it's good for anybody's mental well-being. And that's the only thing I'll say about it. I understand that people really enjoy it. I understand why. I understand it's just a bit of fun. I just don't really agree with the premise. Right, moving on, swiftly. Now, my friend Kaz can't listen today. I've been friends with my friend Kaz for a very long time. And I moved from one area to another when I was younger. So when I moved to the new area, I didn't know anybody, and Kaz was one. And Shelley, good morning, Shelley, one of the first friends I made. And we bonded over some Madonna songs and did play this particular Madonna song over and over and over in my bedroom, which was 11 floors up in a block of flats. But that's, you know, by the by. But I did. And so, she can't listen a lot today, but it's my last show for a while, so I thought it would only be fitting and right that I put it on for us. Also, Tori Amos had a song out at the time and she loved it. And when we were in school, she was always singing it, humming it, whatever. And whenever I hear it, it reminds me of her. So that's a very personal thing for me and Kaz that probably doesn't concern the rest of the Truckers Nation, but that is why. And you're getting a little insight into me and my little life when I was shorter and probably cleverer and a bit more put together than I'm. No, none of that. Okay, Kaz. And a lot of you might not have heard some older Madonna stuff because she's still going, isn't she, Madonna? And so you only really know her stuff from sort of recently. And I say recently, maybe the last 10 or 20 years, but she's actually been going for about 40 years. So this particular song is probably from 30 years ago, maybe, if not slightly longer. But it's a really good song. And she is a chameleon, Madonna. She was doing Lady Gaga stuff before Lady Gaga was probably even born. She did pave the way, no matter what you think of her, no matter what you think of her now. She's a very determined and talented lady. And this is one of my absolute favourites. So, Kaz, this is for you.

They were for you, Kaz. Now, this next one is for everybody. We screeched this in our karaoke booth like our lives depended on it.

Hold on, Wilson Phillips from the film Bridesmaids, which you should absolutely see if you haven't seen it yet, because it's getting a bit old. Now, I've been sent in lots of jokes, and one I've been sent in by Eco and F that I actually can't read out in the air. It made me spit my water out. I had a little coughing fit and had to go and get some tissue. I can't possibly read it out.

But I will get that on shortly about the jokes. Now, this one is for Shelley. She said, can you play some Earth, Wind and Fire? Because it is indeed the 21st of September. So I think it would be rude not to, really.

0: There we are, September by Earth, Wind and Fire, which the opening line is the 21st of September, which is absolutely right. Right, I am going to read out some jokes now because I've been hanging on to them, but one of them that Eco and F sent in, I just can't read. It's just very funny. Okay, and so this is the one that I didn't understand. It took me a minute, so see what you think. The early bird might get the worm, but the second mouse gets the cheese. What do we think? It took me a minute. Think about it. First mouse gets the cheese that may or may not be in a trap. Yeah, now you get Eco. You've got a dark sense of humour, haven't you? But it did make me laugh. Seymour. More cheese-related jokes. What do you say to a departing cheese? Bree seeing you. And Seymour again. What did the ocean say when it left the shore? Nothing. It just waved. Thank you. I would love to know where you get these from. Do you keep them from Christmas cracker? Them little pieces of paper that you get in Christmas crackers. Meerkat. Oh, meerkat. What do you call a scientist who studies carbonation? Well, I thought, well, I don't know. What do you call a scientist that studies carbonation? A phys assist. That's good. It's really good. And then Eco and F, I can't read that out, but I did laugh quite heartily at that. Thank you very much. Okay, like I say, I'm going to do my best to get your requests on today. I've had a look at the traffic. There's not many of you out there. This is really quiet today. I had a quick look and there's only 780 players being tracked. And when I had a look previously, there was only about 600, so it's quite low, actually. Since I've been doing this show, I don't think we've had anything quite so low. Megan has asked me for some Ariana Grande. Banana has asked me for some Owl City and Yijit. I'm going to have a look for that. Not familiar with it, but that's nothing new. So I'll have a little look. But I am going to get on Megan and Banana's requests right now before we go into some adverts so that they get to listen to them and I don't go off on a tangent because you know what I'm like.
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0: 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It's hard to say that I'd rather stay awake when I'm asleep, because my dreams are bursting at the seams.
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0: Yo, man, let's get out of here. 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
1: I did murder this at karaoke. It's more difficult to sing than you would think. And I didn't realise Ice Ice Baby Too Cold. I thought it was To Go, but it wasn't. And straight into another song that I murdered at karaoke. One of my favourite bands, as you may well know, fronted by one of my favourite singers. It would be rude on my last show for a while to not play some Wham.

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0: Okay, I thought it would I would let it come in and tell us that we are about to have a traffic update. So we are. 800 players are currently being tracked. That's not many of you today, actually. That's not as many as it normally is. So Simulation 1, ETS 2, Frankfurt-Prague Road, low at 92. However, Frankfurt AM Main City, congested at 53. Prague City is heavy at 39. And the Alpine Route Road is low at 31. Simulation 2, everything there is low or empty, or it's low. There's only one or two of you over there. ETS2 Arcade, low. SGB Simulation, ETS2, empty. No one's there. Pro Mods, low. Kirkness Quarry Road, there's 12 people in there. Where is everybody? Everyone's gone back to school and college and uni and everything else, haven't they? Pro Mods Arcade, everything in there is low. Everything's low or empty. US Arcade ATS low, nobody. So if you would like some alone time, as Ed says, there's quite a lot of places you can go because there's, well, it's just gone up to 793, but there's really not many of you out there at all. So it is 4:57 a.m. in game time. And if it's dark, you need to put your lights on so you don't get in trouble. That is it for the traffic. Oh, well, that was short and sweet, wasn't it? Right. As I have said, in case you missed it, this is my last show for a while, so I've tried to get a mixture of your requests on, but also songs that I love and songs that I know my regular listeners love. So I'm going to go straight from the traffic into a bit of rock. Now, these are two of my favourite rock songs. You might know what's coming if you're a regular listener to the show, but I love them.

How wonderful is that? Metallica, Nothing Else Matters. And I only recently became aware of that since doing this show and listening to all sorts of different things. I love it. Right, straight into my next favourite rock song.

0: Amazing. I love it. I love it. Right, it's nearly time for me to go, gang. I've only got 20 minutes left. I hope you've enjoyed today. And if you didn't hear earlier, then this will be my last show for a while because I just don't have the time, which is very sad. Now, it's not to say it's because I haven't enjoyed it, because I have. I really have. You're all so friendly and so inclusive, and you've made this an absolute joy. And I'm very sad to have to part ways with you all just for a time. It wasn't an easy decision, but it just became the only one I could make in the end because, yeah, it's not fair. As you may have noticed, I haven't been able to commit to my regular show. I've had to make the sensible and correct decision just to step away just for a time till I can get rid of everything I don't want to do in my life and carry on doing Truckers. Yeah. Tiffany, good morning. Hello. I am doing well. Well, this is your final year at college. Well, good luck. Good luck with that. I hope it all goes well. Oh, that's nice. Just prepping stuff. Well, I hope you've enjoyed the show so far. It'll be the last one that I'll be doing for a while. Egypt, I haven't got the song you requested. And Megan, I haven't got that either. Banana, there's no time to fit that in because it all got a bit late. Raymond, now, I do have some Mika, so I'm going to get that on for you. But yeah, Megan and Banana. I did play your request from earlier, so you have had something. But yeah, Egypt, I couldn't find that. I'm sorry. But thank you for messaging in and thank you for listening. I am always pleased to have you with me, always. And I have been sent some more jokes. Oh, Eco and F. Oh, I better read these, better than I. Right. Okay. All right. I'll read that out in a bit. Okay, so I'm going to play another couple of songs. I'm going to play the last request of the day, and then I'm going to play one of my songs, and then I'm going to sign off because I need to get out of the way so Ed can get in the chair, because you may well have heard Ed's taking a pause for the old cause as well, sadly. We're so busy. But like I say, hopefully when things calm down, we will be back. So I hope you've enjoyed these shows. Raymond, Mika, I love this one too. This is for you.
1: The last time we talked, Mr. Smith, you reduced me to tears. I promise you it won't happen again.

There she is, the Pink Pony Club. Next time I do karaoke, I'm definitely singing that. It's a good job my mic was down. I was singing it at the top of my lungs. Right, gang, it is time for me to go now. Hamster-sized Asian, thank you for getting in contact. It's lovely to hear from you because I know you've had a break recently and I was very sad to hear that when it happened. So that's great. Oh, thank you. It's a nice little wishing us well. Thank you very much. It's a shame, isn't it? We're like passing ships. Have a good day, people. Have a good week. I will not be here for a while, like I said, but I greatly appreciate all your interactions and everything. Everyone that's ever messaged in, I would particularly, and I know they're not listening, but I would particularly like to shout out Smurfette and Altera, Rosie Cakes, Meerkat, EcoNF, thejacksmith.com, because they are regulars. EcoNF, I am going to miss your jokes. Something rotten. I love them. And talking of that, we've got more. So I can't read out the rude one, but I've left it there for Ed. So he won't read it out, I hope. My partner accused me of having no sense of direction. So I got angry, packed up my stuff and right. Okay, and he said one more. He said, I saw a sign that said, watch for children. And I thought, that sounds like a fair trade. I think it does sound like a fair trade. I think you're absolutely right. Thank you, EcoNF. I have greatly enjoyed your interactions. Thanks. If I didn't get your request on, I'm really sorry. I just didn't have it. I do appreciate the shout-outs, the check-ins, the everything. I'm going to make way for Ed now, but I'm going to leave you with two of my favourite songs. Now, they mean something to me, and I would like to give a special shout-out to the Francis Bardsley girls from Romford in Essex. Yes, we all went to the same school as that GC woman. So you might well know about Romford in Essex. I've never specifically name checked before, but we're still in contact. These two songs remind me of our youth. So these two are what I'm signing out with today. Thank you, gang. I've had a blast. I've had a ball and I've really appreciated it. Good luck to everybody with whatever your endeavours are. Tiffany with your college, every presenter, all of your games. And I will be back at some point. Take care, gang. It's been a blast.

cheese bags, we're here. It's Monday. It's 11:01. We had to let Bohemian Rhapsody play out. Thank you so much to the last year and a bitsy of Amy. Absolutely adored your show. You set the world up on a Monday morning, and I can only pale in comparison. What a sad, sad day. You have to say goodbye to Amy. And now, well, maybe I'll cheer you up. You get to say goodbye to me as well. But we've got 2 hours together, so let's make the most of it, because Happy Place is on the horizon. You know who I am.

Now that's how you open a show. My bags of cheese are so swollen, there's lactate dripping everywhere. It's you, it's me, it's the open road, we're off. Can you see it? The destination. It's dead ahead. Our happy place. We've been travelling there for well over a year together now, and it's there. The climax is on the horizon. An hour and 54 minutes, and we will be there. We will get there together. Jam-packed show full of great tunes today. All the tunes that have made us happy over the last year and a bit that we've been together, if not longer. Songs that have made us laugh, the songs that have made us cry with laughter, and just the songs that have made us pleasurable over our time together. All the best tunes that you'll remember across the course of the Monday soundtrack. We'll still have your requests, so if you'd like to request some classic rock, some absolute bangers, get your requests in now. It's a bangers all the way today. Don't give me any of that modern jive. No. None of that today, old buddy, old chum, old pal, and everything in between. Nah, here's the good stuff, the rocky stuff, the classic stuff. If you want your shout-outs, let me know. I'll shout out your buddies and your pals and your chums. No problemo at all. No Arnie today. No. Arnie's taking the time off. It's just you and me. Yep, that's it. You and me. Together for the last couple of hours. We're going to have a great, great time. We're going to start, or continue maybe, as we mean to go on. Chris Cornell, absolutely fantastic. Can you name another of my favourites? I think you can. You must do by now. Anyway, a little less of me and a little more of him. It's only Elvis Presley.

Wonderful, Elvis Presley versus Junkie XL. We're going to keep things going. Another absolute hit for you guys. I know how much you like this one. So do I. So let's just listen to it. Blink 182, All the Small Things.

Oh, the last time we're going to hear this piece of music. If you didn't know this piece of music originally, it's Elmer Bernstein's main theme from Ghostbusters. That's it. Yep, this is the main theme rather than the main score, or the main tune, theme tune. Right, I figured for our soundtrack of the week and for our light-hearted song of the week, we would revisit some of our absolute favourites, some of the songs that have gone down the best with everybody. There's so many to choose from, of course, from the soundtrack, but one that always goes down well and certainly fits our classic rock oeuvre, Warrant and Cherry Pie. Can you remember the film that this was attached to? I mean, it has been in a few, but certainly the one that I use it from is Jackass Presents Bad Grandpa. It was hidden comedy, hidden camera comedy show. Skipped his storyline about an old guy and his grandson, I think it was, trying to get his grandson across the country back to his father, I think it was. It's Johnny Knoxville anyway, and he spent 3 hours every day getting into his old age prosthetic makeup to become the 86-year-old Irving Zisman. And on days when he wore a full chest and back piece, the process stretched to a painful 5 hours as well. But he was so convincing in his prosthetics that he could walk into real stores and restaurants off camera without a single person realizing that he was, of course, famous as an actor, inverted commas, and a stuntman as well. He based the character and the voice and mannerisms of Irving Zisman on his own father, apparently, which combined with a much more exaggerated and, of course, a perverted version of himself. Can you get a much more perverted version of any of the Jackass team? I don't know. But Cherry Pie comes at the end of the film with a wonderful, wonderful little nod to those dance mums and dance brats. Very, very, very funny. If you haven't seen it and you don't mind a little bit of crude humour, can I please add to your watch list Jackass Presents Bad Grandpa?

0: 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Who are they?
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0: Right, me cheesy friends, is it your birthday today? If it is, well, don't feel special, because every day of every week, of every month, of every year, some old Muppet goes and has themselves a birthday. Now, apparently, many of these Muppets are famous, and lots of these famous Muppets have, that's right, say it with me for the last time, hallelujah, snuffed it. It's time for famous birthdays of people we've probably never heard of. For instance, 1737 to 1791, Francis Hopkinson. If you've got any idea who any of these people are, you can message me in over on truckers.fm. You can hit the shout out button, the request button, the other button. Just click a button and send me a message and I'll get it. It's absolutely fine. Francis Hopkinson, 1737 to 1791. You can also message over on the Discord, where there's a few people having a chinwag as we speak. Any ideas who Francis Hopkinson is? Nope, me neither. If in doubt, go for an American president or somebody political. But I'm going to go with an author. Well, I'm going to go with a poet. He was a poet and he didn't know it. Let's go with that one. All right. 1866 to 1946. H.G. Wells. Ah, come on. You know H.G. Wells, right? Do I let you guess or do I let you in on it? Okay. He was known as the father of science fiction. There were a lot of science fiction novels that you will have heard of. Time Machine and War of the Worlds and others. Anyway, there you go. That's H.G. Wells. A new one! Huzzah! 1909 to 1972, Kwame Nkrumah. If I pronounce that correct, I put it. Kwame Nkrumah. Any ideas? Yeah, I have to say, I'm not sure on that one either. Some political leader, I'm going to guess. Kwame Nkrumah. Anyway, someone to do with politics. We'll go with that one. 1954, last one. 1954 to 2022. So not that long ago. Shinzo Abe. Shinzo Abe. I'm not sure. Now, in fairness, I get a slight clue because I get to see a little portrait picture, which generally speaking is a painting of these people, which doesn't help. But as Shinzo departs us in 2022, he has actually got a picture. And I'm pretty sure that's a Japanese flag in the background. So, President of Japan? We will go with that. Watch him end up being President of America. I know he wasn't. Before you start messaging in, Japanese president. Yeah, thank you. All right, so there you go. Francis Hopkinson, H.G. Wells, Kwame Nkrumah, and Shinzo Abe. If you've got any idea who any of those people are, get in contact and let me know. Equally, if you have a message that you'd like me to read out on radio, get in contact and let me know. If you've got a farewell message, if you'd just like to message in, tell me how much I'm loved and will be missed. That would be appreciated. Message in and I will read out your message on the radio. Likewise, if you just want to shout out to your friends, your buddies and your chums, you can certainly do that as well. Message in and I will read them out. You could be like Tiffany Berenger, who's messaged in. Hello, Tiffany. Always great to have you with me. And it means an absolute huge, huge amount to have you with me for my final show. Tiffany's message in saying, I'm going to miss both you and Amy so much. You both have been a big part of my morning trips to college. Well, thank you so much. You don't know how much it means to actually have had your ears with us as well. And all of you regulars as well, thank you so much for being a part of the show. Hey, we ain't gone yet. We're still here. And this fantastic thing is coming up imminently.
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0: 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Love

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1: What'd you get if you add one bag of cheese to another bag of cheese? Cheese bags! It's time for the traffic. Okay, let's have a look what's going on out there on them roads. 1,009 of you currently being tracked. A lazy morning. It is 11:24 of the AM in the endgame time. I know what's going on. Everybody's turned off, truckers, just to sit and listen to the Monday soundtrack with me. Yeah, that's exactly what's going on. As soon as I'm off the air, those figures are going to boost. Watch, just you watch. Right, let's see what's going on out there on dem roads. ProMods is low. Oh, look at that. Just Kirkness City, moderate at 14. But other than that, zip. All right, simulation one. We know it's the usual fender. Let's see what's going on there. Frankfurt Prague Road, moderate at 109. Frankfurt am Main, congested at 62. The Alpine route, just building up at 45. And Prague is congested at 44. But everything else is looking low to empty. My oh my. But I know what you really want to know, and this is the last time you get to find out, because I don't know if any other presenters let you know where you can go if you just want to play with yourself. I honestly don't know where it is. Just you, yourself, the open road. No one else to bother you. Nobody knocking on your window, giving you grief. Just you, yourself, and I. You could go to Montenegro if you want. There's nobody there. You could go to Estonia if you want. There's nobody there. If you really wanted to, you could go to Kosovo. I hear there's nobody there. Bosnia and Herzegovina. There's nobody there. Hungary? I am a little bit, but as far as the country goes, there's nobody there. Slovakia, Serbia. You could go there, and if you really wanted to, you could go to Albania. So there you go. You're up to date. If you're aware of something that I am not, get in contact and let me know. Bob Seger now and his Silver Bullet Band banging on about his favourite place to visit and the famous, most popular time of day to do so.

Right, how did you get on with famous birthdays of people we've probably never heard of? Well, congratulations, Ahlam Emanuel, for getting in contact. Kwame Nkrumah led Ghana to independence. I presume that's correct. We're about to find out because the Jack Smith, the CFAX, the Teletext, the Oracle has been on the hotline to let us know exactly who our famous birthday people are. Francis Hopkinson was an American judge and one of the signers of the Declaration of Independence. See, close when you kind of go probably somebody in charge of America. He was also a composer, apparently, born in Philadelphia. H.G. Wells was indeed an English sci-fi author, did War of the Worlds, born in Bromley in Kent, FYI. Kwame Nkrumah, first Prime Minister of Ghana and the first President of Ghana as well. And Shinzo Abe, good guess there, Prime Minister of Japan in 2006-7 and 2012-20. Apparently also the longest serving PM in Japanese history. Well, there you go. Don't we just feel informed? Now, there is one celebrity birthday that we haven't mentioned. Of course, they're not dead yet, so technically they shouldn't get mentioned in famous birthdays of people we've probably never heard of, because we've certainly have heard of them and they haven't snuffed it. But it was Amy's birthday on Saturday. Happy birthday, Amy! 21 again! Whew! Well, this one, Amy, is then for you. Bring the happiness up to...

All right, cheesy bags, let's get on with your request. We've got lots to get through. Meerkat, Lil Wolf, Tiffany, Will, Keen, Banana. All of your requests coming up imminently, almost imminently. Oh, it's so semi, it is imminently. It's right here. We're there. We've arrived. We're on it. Let's do it. But first, we're going to start with a request for Kaz. A big shout out to Kaz and a huge thank you as well for listening throughout pretty much my whole radio career to date so far. Kaz has followed me through 3, I think, radio stations and transitions until I finally found my happy place here with all of you at Truckers FM. And it honestly has been my happy place here with you guys. It's been absolutely incredible. And that is not to underplay anybody else who's been with me since I joined Truckers FM. Meerkat, Altera as well. And hello, Altera. Thank you for joining us. Certainly to Tiffany, Smurfett, Amy, Will, the rest of you as well. I'll thank you all again later on because we're not done. Just get on with it, Ed. Kaz, this is for you.

Oh, thank you, Kaz. Thank you so much. Liz has messaged in. Please shout out my wonderful partner, Daniel, driving home after a nice weekend camping in our self-built van. Self-built van. Well, I'll tell you what, you can't go wrong with a luxury penthouse suite overlooking the beach. But you do you. Hey, Meerkat, how appropriate is this? Because it is. We're almost into the last hour of the show, so Europe and the final countdown.

into the charts here. Magoo has messaged in to say, please, we have one. Last Huey Lewis and the News, Power of Love, brackets, I bet you were going to play anyway. Well, you know what? I actually, I didn't have Huey Lewis on the list. So I'm so glad you asked.

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I certainly do. And if we're going to play some Fatboy Slim, then we have to have Christopher Walken flying around the lobby of a hotel room. Don't we? This is Weapon of Choice.

0: absolutely adore Fatboy Slim. That's one of my favourites. Weapon of choice. Hamster Size Asian has messaged in. Say thanks for the music. And thanks to both you and Amy for the tunes. We will miss you guys. And hey, if you want to know where you can find Hamster Sized Asian on Twitch, it's twitch.tv/Hamster Sized Asian. My friend, this is for you. And I think for us. What a change of pace.
1: I'm nothing special. In fact, I'm a bit of a bore.
0: That's not true.
1: If I tell a joke, you've probably heard it before.
0: Now that might be true.
1: But I have a talent, a one.

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And the Sly Foxes measured in, say, we will miss hearing you too. Hope not away for long. Keen, I think this is a good one to follow up with.

It brings us to our last one of your requests, at least. This is for Banana, it's AC/DC, and it's Thunderstruck.

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2: Too right, bro. Truckers FM, it's me, it's Ed, it's the Monday soundtrack, and it's the end of our time together, our era. Well, not quite. We've got 35 minutes left with each other, so let's not waste it, shall we? It's our last ever light-hearted song of the week, and oh, what a plethora of tracks we had to choose from. But we always come back to a few staples. Now, we could have done Morecambe and Wise quite easily. Quite easily. We could have done Stan Freberg quite easily. But when we think about the tunes that take us to our happy place, especially in the light-hearted genre, there is one man who can't help but to constantly put a smile on my face. You know them as Captain James T. Kirk. I've come to know them as the talking songs. I don't know what we call it. Anyway, he talks his way through songs. William Shatner. So let's bow out this section with his version of Common People.
3: She came from Greece. She had a thirst for knowledge. She studied sculpture at St. Martin's College. That's where I caught her eye. She told me that her dad was loaded. I said, in that case, I'll have a rum and Coca-Cola. She said, fine. And in 30 seconds' time, she said, I want to live like common people. I want to do whatever common people do. I want to sleep with common people. I want to sleep with common people like you. Well, what else could I do? I said, I'll see what I can do. Took her to a supermarket. I don't know why, but I had to start it somewhere. So it started there. I said, pretend you've got no money. She just laughed and said, oh, you're so funny. I said, yeah?

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Well, gang, for the last time, it's time for celebrity birthdays of people you've actually heard of this time. And as we know, it was Amy's birthday on Saturday. Another shout out and happy birthday to Amy. Of course, it's her birthday for an entire week, so technically it's her birthday today as well. Let's start with yesterday. It was Gary Cole's birthday yesterday. You might know Gary Cole from Talladega Nights, Office Space, Dodgeball. But how old do you think Gary Cole was yesterday? Come on, Sparks. I know you're up and about now with a rumbling and a tumbling because everyone wants some fish and chips now. And I have to admit, I quite fancy it as well. How old was Gary Cole yesterday? What do we think? Tricky one, I think, Gary Cole. 70. 70. Now this one surprised me. It's Sophia Loren's birthday yesterday. And I'll be very honest, I thought Sophia Loren was in famous birthdays of people that have snuffed it. But Sophia Loren is still with us. Italian actress, very popular. She won an Oscar for Two Women. Did a load of films with Cary Grant as well. If you know who Sophia Loren is, you'll know how popular she was. But how old is the still alive Sophia Loren? 92 for Sophia Loren. There you go. It's Stephen King's birthday today as well. Yep, that guy who writes novels about anything that he can think of, anything that's in his living room that he thinks can come alive. Hey, table lamp, let's make it come alive. It, Shining, all those. What do we reckon? Stephen King, how old is he today for Stephen King? Stephen King is 79 today. There we go. Still writing his little books about inanimate objects. All right, one more. Save the best for last. It's Bill Murray's birthday today. Who can't love Bill Murray? Don't message in if you don't like him, but I absolutely adore Bill Murray. Lost in Translation, one of my favourite films of all time. And Ghostbusters, of course. But how old is Bill Murray today? What do you reckon? What do you think Bill Murray today is? 76 for Bill Murray. Happy birthday to you. Right, let's get the beats going again. Let's get the blood pumping. We haven't got long. 20 minutes now. Here's a song for Amy that I know she'll appreciate.

0: Well, who needs candy when I've got all of you sweet, sweet things out there? Thanks forever for messaging in. A few more tracks before we have to sign off. This one always puts a smile on my face. Saint Plein pour moi,
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Plastic Bertrand there, Sound Plan Pour Moi, what a tune. Right, well, it's almost time to sign off, and I was holding it together pretty well at 11 o'clock, and now it's getting closer. I can feel my little heart fluttering because I don't really want to say goodbye, but it's inevitable and it's on the horizon. But the good news is, the end of this track will be there. We will have arrived. We'll be at our happy place. It's on the horizon. I can see the station. There it is. It's my favourite artist of all time. Could not go without playing Billy.

Well, gang, that's it. 10 minutes away, and it's time for us to depart. It has been an absolute hoot, an absolute blast, and everything in between. If I could have bigger bags of cheese, they would be exploding right now for all of you. Honestly, you guys have made it worthwhile. Every week that I've been with you, it's all been about you guys and our camaraderie, and that really has been it. A couple of messages in saying, am I moving somewhere else? No, I'm not moving somewhere else, as life's got busy. Unfortunately, this is a volunteer gig and I absolutely adore it, but unfortunately things that pay the bills have to come first, and so that's what's happening, and I'm hoping the situation will change and at some point in the very near future I will be able to come back and join you. But let's not hold our breath, because who knows what happens in life. But honestly, you guys have made it all worthwhile, and I'm going to miss this. Sincerely, from the bottom of my heart, I am truly, truly going to miss it. People are asking me what cookies are my favourites. They're going to get me some. I don't need cookies. All I need is your ears. That's it. At least just for the next couple of minutes or so, as we sign off. But I would like to say a couple of thank yous to people who've really made things worthwhile. I'd really like to say a very big thank you to Tech. He comes up next, so don't go anywhere, because Tech is still here, and Tech is not going anywhere. But it's been my absolute pleasure being Tech's fluffer for the last year or so, warming you all up so that you're ready for him. It's been absolutely brilliant. Behind the scenes, Tech's incredibly supportive, and we've had some wonderful camaraderie going on. Will as well, hamster-sized Asian, been absolutely brilliant. Meerkat, you've been an absolute star. Thank you so much, buddy. Amy as well. She warms everybody up for me. She's been absolutely fantastic. I'm really sad to see that Amy's leaving us as well. Kaz, got to give a big shout out to Kaz. Kaz, as I mentioned earlier, has followed me through 3 different radio shows at 3 different radio stations, and has been a big supporter and a big fan. And also gets some of the best requests of tunes in as well. Smurfette as well, I think you've been with us since the beginning. And a huge thank you as well to Altera. Altera, I think you're one of our first listeners, certainly one of my first listeners who became a regular. We've had some excellent conversations. It's been wonderful getting to know you, and talking to you in the background as well as on the Discord and in the chats. So Altera, thank you so much for everything, for being a part of the show, and that's the same for all of you as well. And Tiffany as well, quietly there in the background, but I think you've always been there since I started this. You've always been there cheering me on. We've had a couple of nice conversations in the background. It's been wonderful getting to know you as well. And so all of you, whatever you're going to do for your own futures, I hope you have an absolutely amazing time, a brilliant time. Just have fun. Have fun. I think I used to say this at the end of my shows. There's enough problems out there in the world, and there's enough hate without us adding to it as well. So you know what? Let's just be nice to each other. So guys, thank you so much. It's been an absolute pleasure. For the last time, let's hear it. So a big thank you, everybody. So Olga P, Listen Daniel, Banana, Accelera Emmanuel, Altera Smurfette, Keen, Raymond R, Lil Wolf, Sarah McGee, Kaz 3.0, The Sly Fox, Arda Polak, Eco and F, and of course to Kaz, Will, The Jack Smith, Meerkat, Amy, Tiffany, and Kaz. It's been an absolute pleasure, everybody. I've got 3 tracks to leave you with that come from the end of 3 great pieces of work. One of my favourite television shows, one of my favourite movies, and of course, a James Bond track as well. Thank you very much. Thank you so much, everyone, for all of your time and all of your ears. I'll see you somewhere around the corner. We made it! We've reached our climax! It's our happy place!

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1: Not another one?
0: Well, don't worry, because I've got you covered. 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
0: Yes, indeed it is. Hello, good afternoon. It has just gone 1pm here in the UK. A massive thank you to Ed and to Amy for your shows. Honestly, it would be a shame to see you go. Hopefully you'll be back soon. And I'm interested to know what cookies Arnie likes too.
2: TFM.
0: For those of you curious, apparently I've spoken to Ed. The answer was oat raisin. Very interesting indeed. Anyway, let's kick off the throwback to some from the Saturdays. Haven't played it in 7 months. This is Puppet, Benson Boone, and some Olivia Rodrigo on the way for you in just a few moments' time.

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0: to his bed.
1: Now, I was talking to Ed earlier about the all the oat cookies and stuff that Arnie's been having. And apparently, throughout the entirety of the many, many Monday soundtracks that Ed's done, for all the cookies, Ed's apparently now decided he's going, or Arnie's going on a diet. Ed's been feeding too much.
0: More variety.
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1: By that, I mean too many cookies. Too many cookies, too many great shows. Again, though, hopefully we'll see you back on air, Ed, soon. Yeah? Okay.

0: Well, isn't that a fun way to start off a Monday afternoon? Yo, Asobi there with, I've got to read this properly, hang on, Sungen Shoku, there you go, sorry, I'm not the best at kanji, I've tried to learn it, I'm not good at it, but a little bit of Yo, Asobi for you there. Before that, Olivia Rodrigo, Bad Idea, right, Benson Boone, Mr. Electric Blue, and of course, the Saturdays with Puppet kicking off our show. How are you doing? It's just gone 1:15 in the afternoon here in the UK. It is Monday, the 21st of September, 2026, and you know what? Because it's the 21st of September, I think I'm going to have to throw in a certain song somewhere throughout this show. Points if you spot it, and extra points if you know what song I'm talking about. Anyway, how are you doing? It is, of course, Monday. It is the start of a brand new week, so I want to hear from you. What are you up to this week? Do you have any cool plans? I'd absolutely love to know. Or maybe you did something cool over the weekend. For me, that was going out to Sheringham's 1940s Weekender, which was honestly very, very interesting indeed. Took you right back to the 1940s. Everything was all period correct. All the different buildings, the cars, and even the people dressed up in all the outfits. It was genuinely like stepping back into the 1940s. It was honestly a very cool afternoon indeed. And I love the old steam train as well. Couldn't get quite close to it, sadly enough, but I did get to see it from a little bit further down the road, which was honestly very, very cool. As for what type of steam train it was, I have no idea, but it looks very, very cool. Maybe I should ask James what type of train it was. Maybe you'll know. Anyway, something else that's also pretty cool is something that we do every single Monday, which is, of course, the Rare and My Quiz. I'll give you three clues throughout today's show to a random mystery place somewhere in the world. And with those clues, your job is very simple. It's to guess where today's mystery place is. It could be quite literally anywhere. It could be a bench. It could be a tree, a town, a city, or it could even be that one really weird statue down the road that you're not quite too sure why it's there. Anyway, before we waffle on about that forever, here's clue number one for you. Today's mystery place is referred to as one of the most congested European cities. There you go, clue number one. Today's mystery place is referred to as one of the most congested European cities. If you think you know where it is, get in touch. Truckers.fm is the way to go. Or alternately, you can use /TFM-shoutout if you're on the roads of Truckers MP and just put the word competition before your competition entry. Right, plenty of bops and bangers on the way in just a few moments' time.
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0: Now, I've had a little think around and I thought, you know what? It's a variety box. Why not have a little bit of this one, taking it back to the 80s? This is Living in a Box by Living on a Box on the Variety Box. St. McCrae up next.

0: traffic update.
1: Yeah, I don't know what happened there either. Right, it is just gone 1:30 here on your Monday afternoon. Let's go ahead and take a little look-see at the traffic, shall we? Let's go ahead and see. We've got ourselves 1,793 players being tracked across all of our networks with an in-game time of 10:55 p.m. Taking a look over at your busiest locations, we are, of course, kicking off with Simulation 1, where is the Frankfurt-Prague Road currently at top of the list, heavier 202. If you're around the areas of Frankfurt and Prague themselves, they're currently congested between 83 out to 134. And we've also got the Alpine Route currently low at 54. If you're in the areas of Innsbruck, that's heavy at 30, and Calais and Nuremberg, both moderate, between 20 up to 24. Going over now to promos, it is your usual affected areas, being the Kirkenes City, congested at 32. Kirkenes Quay Road currently low at 17, but that number does seem to be going up as we speak. So if you're around any of those affected areas, then do take extra care. In the meantime, it is currently 1:32 in the afternoon. That's the traffic. You're all up to date, and let's do this properly this time, shall we? There we go. Now it's doing what I want it to do. Software, I'll tell you, always a pain. Anyway, we've got some absolutely brilliant songs on the way from a little bit to 20 Kid. We've got a request going out to Banana for some Bass Hunter and an absolute classic from Elton John.
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2: A little bit of Elton John for you now. Substitute request going out to the Sly Fox. Apologies I didn't have you on the after. Hopefully this one's right for you. A bit of I'm Still Standing.

There you go then, a throwback to the 1980s with Madness. That's Our House playing for you on your number one station for driving. Before that, Elton John, I'm Still Standing, also from the 80s, taking you back to the album Too Low for Zero from 1983. A request to go out to Sly Fox. Again, apologies, I didn't have your song, but hopefully that one's okay for you. And of course, before that, we had ourselves a little bit of Bass Hunter with... It's gone off my screen, hold on. That's going out to, let's see, Banana Getting In Touch. Again, I don't think I had that song either, but a little bit of I Miss You, the radio edit for that one. And of course, Heart and Soul, 220 Kid playing for you on the Variety Box. It's not a Variety Box show without that song, but I've got plenty more on the way for you in just a few moments' time. Western, your request is on the way coming up next. And we've got a little bit of EXO on the way for you as well. And then we'll be talking about a little bit of esports news because there was a massive event that did happen over this weekend. And of course, we'll be talking about that a little bit later on. In the meantime, something else that I think is also pretty cool is if you happen to play Truckers MP, then earlier today, the Truckers MP team finally upgraded everything so it supports ETS and ATS version 1.61. So there you go. If you've got the latest version of American Truck Simulator or Euro Truck Simulator 2, then you can now jump on to Truckers MP and go and drive to your heart's content. Or maybe you'll set up a truck fest or a convoy, or you want to show off something very cool, or maybe you've got a coach. I've not driven the coaches in ages. That makes me want to go back and drive them now. Dear me. Right, anyway, something else that we need to get back to is the mystery place, because of course throughout today's show we are running the Where Am I quiz. Three clues, one mystery place. Your job is to guess where it is. We had clue number one earlier. Today's mystery place is referred to as one of the most congested European cities. And now we've got clue number two. This might help or hinder. You can find the world's narrowest house in today's mystery place. There you go. Clue number two. You can find the world's narrowest house in today's mystery place. If you think you know where it is, get in touch. Truckers.fm is the way to go. Alternately, if you're on Truckers MP, you can use /TFM-shoutout and pop your competition answer in there. Clue number three will be coming up inside the second hour, and we'll give out the answer just before the end of the show. In the meantime, though, let's jump back to the music, shall we? Western, this is your request. A little bit of Camera playing for you on Truckers.fm. XO coming up, well, after this one.

Hey, so Ponytail playing for you on your Monday afternoon. Now, if you hear that background music, you know exactly what I'm about to talk about. Of course, we had probably one of the biggest events over the weekend for Rocket League's season calendar. Of course, that being the World's event. Basically, you've got many, many teams being whittled down to just one, all competing for a share of $1.2 million, which is insane, by the way. $1.2 million. Mad. It was held in an arena in Texas. We had so many teams from across the world competing, but ultimately, we had Team Falcons come out on top for the 3v3s, and they are the first team outside of North America or Europe to win a Rocket League championship like that. But as well as just 3v3s, they also had 2v2s and 1v1 championships for the first time in a world, I guess, championship. You've heard that word a lot, but you get the idea. But as for 2v2s, it went out to No Miss, Just Fake, also known as Zen, and Atto, two of the best players for Rocket League. And of course, we had the 1v1 championship held for the first time, and that was won by none other than Nass from Team Gentlemates, making it all the way through to the finals and winning, I guess, I think it was about 4-0 if I remember rightly. Very cool indeed. The RLCS season kicks off again in December, so expect some more news when that happens. In the meantime, we can't talk about RLCS without this one, can we? This is Hollywood Principal with Dr. Awkward. Solar Eclipse is playing for you right now.

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6: 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We can have anything from Elton John to Hollywood Principal. Honestly, it's insane. And now we're going to kick off this hour with some brand new music from South Arcade.
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1: Right, here's a proper throwback for you now. This is a request going out to Banana asking for Icona Pop, Charlie XCX.

0: There you go then, a little bit of Rail there with Glitter, a little bit of J-pop for you as requested by the Discord. That's discord.gg/truckersfm. Feel free to go ahead, join that and join the conversation with all of the lovely people here at TFM. Before that, a little bit of Tame Impala with The Less I Know The Better. That is a request going out to Gabby. Before that, an absolute throwback from Icona Pop, Charlie XCX with I Love It, a request going out to Banana. And of course, we had some brand new music from South Arcade with Famous, released I believe literally less than a week ago, and honestly it's actually pretty decent, I'm not gonna lie. Hello as well to the Sly Fox getting in touch on the shout out line, saying thank you for playing their request earlier, and no problem. We've got a couple of you getting in touch on the competition, thinking you know where today's mystery place is, and we'll give you some more clues on that in just a few moments time. But in the meantime, I've been scrolling the internet and I've found something quite interesting, to be honest, because apparently between April to June this year, a little Pikachu plush toy spent over 60 days aboard the International Space Station, completing roughly 1,040 orbits of the Earth, there we go, during ESA astronaut Sophie Aydenholt's mission before returning home. So there you go. You can now say that officially you've heard that a Pikachu plush has been off into space. As to what you want to do with that information, I don't know, to be honest. I thought it'd be interesting. I thought I'd give it a read for you. Anyway, something that's probably a little bit more interesting than that, and something that's probably kept you guessing throughout the show, is today's mystery place. Of course, I do say we give you three clues. So far, I've only given you two, haven't I? And that just won't do. So, before we do that, a quick recap. Clue number one, today's mystery place is referred to as one of the most congested European cities. Clue number two, you can find the world's narrowest house in today's mystery place. And this one that might give it away, especially if James happens to be listening in, this year's Tram and World Tram. Oh god, World Tram Driver Championship was held in today's mystery place. Can you tell my brain's not good at words on a Monday? There you go. Clue number three, this year's World Tram Driver Championship was held in today's mystery place. If you think you know where it is, get in touch. Truckers.fm is, of course, the way to go. In the meantime, do stick around. We've got some absolutely brilliant requests on the way. Carmen, your request is on the way. We've got a little bit of Example on the way for Eco. And I thought, you know what? There's a song from Macklemore and Ryan Lewis that's been stuck in my head. So you know what? I'm going to give that a play too.
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0: And indeed, a proper throwback. This is Can't Hold Us, playing for you on your Monday afternoon. I remember it was an YouTube Rewind. I had to look it up. Apparently, it's 2013's YouTube Rewind. Anybody remember those? Anybody? Just me? Okay, then. I'll go.

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1: There you go, James Hype with Waterfalls. Right, it is 2:30 on your Monday afternoon. Let's go ahead and take a little look at the Truckers MP traffic, shall we? There's currently 2,203 players being tracked across all of our servers with an in-game time of 4:49 a.m. So make sure you got your lights on so you can see Bay going and so you don't get kicked. Right, taking a look at our busiest locations, it's a little busier now compared to an hour ago. At the top of the list is the Frankfurt to Prague Road, currently heavy at 251. Frankfurt and Prague cities both congested between 98 to 146. The Alpine route currently low at 50. If you're in the areas of Hamburg and Nuremberg, they're both heavy between 30 up to 35. And Calais and Wadsey both moderates between 23 to 26. Going over now to promos, it is your usual fated areas, that being the Kirkenes Quarry Road heavy at 42 and Kirkenes City congested at 34. Other than that, that's pretty much all I can see on the roads of Truckers MP. So if you spotted something that I haven't, feel free to go ahead and get in touch with us via the website at truckers.fm, or you can use the in-game command of /tfm-traffic and let us know what the problem is, where it is, and of course what server the problem is on. In the meantime, it is 2:31. The traffic update's behaved itself this hour, so that's all for me. Your next update will be with Gromit after 3 p.m. So let's go ahead, jump back to the music, shall we? And of course, we're going to be jumping back to the music with a little bit of Honeycutt, request going out to CT, who apparently, if you happen to use an old Apple device, it might sound a bit reminiscent and a bit of Billy Joel in the way for you in just a few too.
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0: So there you go then, a song we've not played in a while, Huntrix, Golden, a request going out to Lincoln Roll 68. And of course, before that, a little bit of Honeycup, a request going out to CT. And if you're in, well, if you're a fan of some classic rock, you're going to love the next two songs.
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Oh, what a song. Guns N' Roses, Welcome to the Jungle. That is a brilliant, brilliant request going out to a Europe Trucker, getting in touch, asking for anything from Guns N' Roses, so hopefully that one's all right for you. Before that, another trip back to the 1980s. We've had two great rock songs from the 80s back-to-back. We've had Guns N' Roses, and we've had Uptown Girl, from Billy Joel, and my lack of English, apparently. But I saw that one, and I thought, you know what? We've got the 80s, we've got classic rock, why not put those two together? And it just worked. Before that, we had ourselves some Huntrix and Golden Oak Chris going out to Lincoln Roll 68, and of course CTXTB getting in touch asking for Honeycut with Exodus Honey. Apparently a song that I didn't actually know existed until about 20 something minutes ago. Also very quickly, hello as well on the shout out line to Will, saying can you give their stream a shout out. Of course I can. That's twitch.tv/hamstersizedasian. Our very own Will is currently live over on Twitch, so hop over there and give him a little hello, you know. Yeah, good stuff. Right, something else that's also pretty interesting as well is, funny enough, to do with us right here at Truckers.fm, because if you want to do what I'm doing, and probably a lot better, then you can get in touch and, you can apply to become a presenter with us. You can go over to Truckers.fm/apply. However, you've got to be quick. You have got until the 29th to get your applications in. If you've got any questions, feel free to go ahead and jump into our Discord at discord.gg/truckersfm, where we have a channel all set up for that. In the meantime though, something else that you've probably all been waiting for is the answer for today's mystery place. You've heard all the clues, you've heard it's a congested European city, you've heard the world's narrowest houses there, you've heard me stumble over the fact there was a tram driver championship there, but we've had a whopping 4 of you getting in touch. Hello to Flopper, it is not Paris, but a good guess. Hello to the Sly Fox, to No Guarantee 1 and Carmen 670. All three of you are correct, with today's mystery place being Warsaw in Poland. So congratulations to all three of you. You have won yourself some bragging rights to say you got this week's mystery place. How cool is that? Honestly, if you ask me, I'd say very cool, but then again, I started the competition. Anyway, in the meantime, something else I think you've all been waiting for. It is September 21st. It is Earth, Wind & Fire Day. So why not play this one? Earth, Wind & Fire, September. Playing for you now.

There you go, Tate McRae. Just keep watching, playing for you on your number one station for driving and also your world record holding radio station. Can't believe it's been 3 weeks since I've announced that. It's fantastic. But that was a request going out to Ben. Before that, a little bit of Earth, Wind & Fire with September, of course, because it is the 21st of September. We've got a little bit of Flurry coming up to finish off the show, and the wonderful Grommet will be on the way after that. If you want more of me, then I'm covering for James tomorrow for the Travelling Tune Show between 8 and 10. So hopefully, I'll see you there. In the meantime, Grommet's up next. Thank you for tuning in. Have a wonderful rest of your Monday, and I will see you tomorrow. Bye!

0: very quick last minute shout out for Lincoln Roll saying thank you for playing their request earlier. No problem.
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9. Prague is congested with 116, and the Alpine Road is heavy with 103. Over on Promos, Kirkenes is heavy with 27, and Kirkenes Quarry is moderate with 26. On the other servers, it doesn't look too busy, as always. It's just the main parts of Simulation 1 and the main parts of Promos that you need to be wary about. If you have any traffic updates, just let me know via the commands in TMP or on our website, truckers.fm. Right then, should we get some music on? I think we shall, shan't we?

There with Joy to Silence, a cover from, I think it's the Pet Shop Boys. I'm not sure. I can't remember. Anyway, hope you're having a good day so far. I've been doing okay. Yeah, I've done pretty much nothing. But we've got some good tunes on the way. We've got some Pennywise, Smash Mouth, Trick or Treat, Metallica, all that good stuff. If you have any requests, by the way, put them in. But I bet it's most that you can at truckers.fm.

Press a little send request button. Ever have it, have it, ever don't I? Don't know, that's how it works here. Also, discord.gg/truckers.fm. You can put requests via the Bookman channel and have a little bit of chit chat with us via the general chat and have a little bit of a listen via the TFM lounge. As Meerkat is in there, good afternoon to you. He's put requests in for some Linkin Park, but first, we're going to have a new one from South Arcade. It came out on Friday and it's an absolute banger.

Yeah, Linkin Park and Figure number 9, followed by Sapphire Cade and Famous. Mia Grummer here on TFM. Good afternoon to you. Right then, we've got some Pennywise and we've got some Smash Mouth coming your way on your normal station for driving. It's Mia Grummer here on TFM. Good afternoon.

Yeah, Smash Mouth and a Heap Ho, followed by Pennywise and Revolution. Me, Gromit here on TFM. Good afternoon to you. Right then, we've got some Trick or Treat and Metallica coming your way. Like again, if you have any requests, by the way, put them in by the basement so that you can. Truckers.fm, press a little send request button. If I have it, I have it. If I don't, I don't. Also, discord.gg/truckersfm. You can put your requests via the bot command channel in there as well. Right then, some Trick or Treat and some Metallica here on your number one station for driving. It's me, Gromit here on TFM. Good afternoon.

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4: 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Look, I'm here, so you can do it as well.

Yeah, Metallica and Escape, followed by Trick or Treat. Girls Just Want to Have Fun. Me, Grommet here on struggles.fm. Good afternoon to you. Right, then we've got a request in from Charlotte KY saying, can we get some Europe? Of course we can. And we've got one from Scottish Trucker saying, can we get some Dragon Force as well? Of course we can.

Yeah, Dragon Force and Symphony of the Night, followed by Europe and the final countdown. Me, Grommet here on TFM. Good afternoon to you. Hopefully, I can say this next line because I don't know what's happened with me. No idea. Anyway, we've got some Foo Fighters and some Motionless and White coming at you on the normal station for driving. It's me, Grommet here on TFM.

Yeah, Emotionless and White, followed by Foo Fighters, Learn to Fly Me, Grummer here on TFM. Good afternoon to you. Right, let me go some Sum 41 and some Weezer coming your way.

Yeah, Weezer and Beverly Hills, followed by Sum 41 and Still Waiting. Mike, that's it for me, but don't go anywhere, though, because we've got Josh K on the way with Your Happy Hour, so stay in tune for that. I've been Gromit, and I'll see you in a bit. I'll leave you a little bit of Sleep Token, as always. I'll see you in a bit. Bye-bye.

Hello, just gone four on a Monday afternoon. It's Josh with you in for Robster. He's normally on, but today, well, this week and next week, he's off on his Hollybobs. Living it up, living the dream. I've got D-

Hello, it's Josh with you. And I am more than happy to play some of your requests today. I can't guarantee I'll play it, but I'll try my best. 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So let me know what's going on and what song you want to hear, please. Now though, let's do Mel C and I Turn to You here at TFM. Good afternoon.

0: Miss Madonna and Danceteria here at TFM. And you know what? Madonna has made my little gay heart so happy. Last week, she dropped the teaser, finally, that she's doing a collab with Charlie XCX. And I predicted this quite literally a week before it dropped. I even predicted the release date because Charlie XCX loves a Thursday release date. And I was like, you know what? I think it's going to drop next Thursday. They keep, you know, going round and dropping all these hints. And guess what they released?
1: You want to talk about Madonna and Charlie?
0: Yep! I predicted it!
1: Madonna and Charlie. Madonna and Charlie. Madonna and Charlie.
0: Everyone here is a work of art.
1: Work of art. Work of art. Work of art.
0: Work of art.
1: Everyone here is a work of art.
0: I love it. That is Danceteria After Hours dropping on Thursday, the 24th of September. And you bet as soon as it drops, the minute it drops, I'll be on air and I'll be the first one to play it. And it will be the first song that I play on this very station on Thursday, the 24th of September. Thank you.
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0: Not looking too busy overall across Truckers MP. We've just seen the usual. Pro Mods, Kirkenes Quarry Road and Kirkenes City.

Wang Chung. Everybody have fun tonight, or as they say at their concerts, over. Should I stay or should I go? By The Clash, they go, should we Wang or should we Chung tonight? It's very smart marketing, isn't it? 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Let's continue. 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This

0: this song so much. G Flip and Bed on Fire here at TFM. First time I heard that was at a festival, not knowing who G Flip was. And ever since I heard this song, I have been obsessed. Anyway, I'm with you all the way through until 6. If you want to get in touch with me, now's your chance. Requests are welcome. I'll try my best to get them all on after 5 o'clock. In the meantime, though, you know what time it is. You know what artist I've got to play. We'll do Prince next.
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Hi, darling. Good afternoon. Just gone for 5 o'clock on Monday afternoon. And it's Josh with you over the next 60 minutes. It is nothing but me, you, and all the biggest tunes in the world right now. Let's start as you mean to go on with Adela, 8 in LA.

This is what we need for the first day of the week, isn't it? Hello, it's Josh with you. Now it's after 5 o'clock. It's time to play some of your requests. I've got to live up to what I promised. Melodies requesting Gala, Freed from Desire, because let's be honest, it's such a vibe. It'll brighten everyone's day. You know what? We'll get that coming up soon. Liam asking for Addison Rae. I've got that in the list. Gary, you want Gaga? Well, hello. You know the show you're listening to. If you request Gaga around here, you're going to get it, Blade. And Charlotte asking for Tate McRae. Just keep watching as well. I'll get them all on. But first, I had to make way, priority way, for Billy, who requested one of my favourite songs of all time, but it's one of those where you really, really love it. You will listen to it for like a couple of weeks on repeat, and then you'll just forget that it ever existed. And that song is this. Coldplay, Adventure of a Lifetime. Billy, I want whatever you're on, whatever energy you have, please transfer it over to me. I think we

Coaches work on TMP. Trust me when I say I must be incredibly stupid. I was thinking it was something like you had to, a bit like ProMod, you had to install it separately or something like that. No, it's already included in the Truckers MP mod, and all you need to do is just buy a coach from the coach from the mod dealer in-game. I mean, I'm just incredibly stupid, aren't I? It was obvious, it was in front of me the whole time, and I still couldn't.

Evening. Hello, it's Josh with you. And coming up, I've got a big tune from Mel C. Gaga's playing soon. And I have to play it. Madonna, Sabrina, Bring Your Love. First, though, put

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0: Ariana Grande and Petal. This is TFM. Hello, it's Josh with you. And you know what? I always have so much fun doing this. 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
0: Madonna, I've heard you've got something to talk about.

You Girl and Moving to the Sun. Monday afternoon at TFM. That is almost it for me. Nymph is on the way with Tunes and Coffee after 6. And now, to lead us up to 6 o'clock, let's play a couple more tunes, including this one for Dav, our very own Dav, who's got in touch saying, can you please play this? I'm currently passionately screwing in Belfast. Short pause. Putting my networking right back together.

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2: Well, good evening. It's me, Niff, taking care of you for the next hour here on TFM. Thank you so much, and shout out going out to Josh for the past 2 hours here. Really nice. I'm currently going through the recently played songs, and I must say I haven't heard Bring Me Love. Bring Your Love, my bad. Ooh, you played some Tate McRae. Alrighty. You see, I wasn't prepared to do this because I never thought I'm gonna go on air today, but my internet provider actually told me everything is gonna be fine now. So if it is not enough for TFM, yeah, I don't know where. I'm gonna think about something that I'm gonna do. Maybe playing football or basketball with my Wi-Fi router again, as if that would make things better, yes? Anyway, let's keep on going with the tunes. Got some good problem and boy in space on the way for you next. If you have any requests, any shoutouts, truckers out of MS Blaze for you to go, just keep in mind I don't really play any TFM chart music. So if you're trying to get a song in a most played chart, I'll most likely tend not to play it. Funny to say that on a Monday evening, isn't it?

0: Yeah.
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1: Okay, so apparently I got a message from my internet provider being like, yeah, hi, we're sorry, but your issue still hasn't been fixed. Okay. I don't like where this is going, but I'm also a little bit confused about myself, because I was checking about Caravan Palace. Caravan Palace, there we go. And for some reason, the song Lone Digger isn't appearing. I got Aftermath, I got Comics, I got Mirrors, and I got Wonderland. But Lone Digger isn't anywhere. I'm gonna have another look, and I will keep you updated, Mercat, so I can. Things really go downhill. Also, my sister just called me, and I was trying to call her back. I missed her for at least 45 seconds, and she managed not to pick up. I don't know, but if you know anyone who can achieve something like this, please let me know, so I'm not the only one. But oh my gosh. I am a little bit annoyed. But hey ho. I mean, the message that I just received from my internet provider could also just be scam. I mean, I'd appreciate that more right now. Anyway, let's keep on going and hope the Wi-Fi isn't cutting off. Here's Time Flies and Undress Rehearsal here on TFM.

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1: Whew, thank God I just got scammed. I don't know what else I should say. Anyway, got some Caravan Palace on the way for you next. This one's called Mirrors.

I am not very amused, seeing that I already got disconnected once again, even though they said that the Wi-Fi is gonna be alright. Maybe I shouldn't mention it too much. Even though you could imagine me, I am censoring myself very much when I'm talking right now. The last thing you said. But not when the microphone is muted, I can give you that. Anyway, let's keep on going with the tunes. I got some Blast and Annual AA on the way for you next.

Got some Jennifer Lopez on the way for you next. Apologize for my slight... I was going to say, for my slight happiness. I don't know how to say it. But, you know, I've been dealing with Wi-Fi troubles for the past few weeks, and I was hoping that the Wi-Fi finally gets fixed, even after I called my Wi-Fi provider. So let's just hope for the best and make the best out of it. I'm pretty sure that's the perfect setting for a show. Shouldn't it be like this? I think it should. Anyway, I got some sound effects that I'm gonna show you in just a minute. It's just a question where it is. I got a few. Until then, we got a little bit of this.

0: I'm Yours by Fleischer here on TFM, which was more or less of a panic track, but I enjoyed it anyways. This is Fleischer, and I'm Yours here on TFM. Sorry, I just did multiple things at once, that is why I was a little bit distracted here. But anyway, let's have a brief look on the roads of TMP.
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0: So if my Wi-Fi is going to be good enough, maybe I'm able to play some ETS later. Who knows? Who knows? I shouldn't mention anything about it, about my Wi-Fi. Anyway, let's have a brief look. Currently, there are 3,867 players tracked across the network of Truckers MP with a current Ingham time of 4:55 a.m. Simulation 1. We got the Frankfurt to Prague road. Oh, that's a thing now. Cool. Which is congested with 455 players. Frankfurt, a mine, the city is congested with 248 players. Prague, the city is congested with 182. And the Alpine road, the road itself is heavy with 112 players. Simulation 2, Larissa, the city itself is heavy with 35 players. So something is going on over there as well. And last but not least, we also got the ProMod server, where we got the Kirkenes Quarry Road, which is low with 16 players. Kirkenes City is moderate with 12. And Sage the Earthfeather in Iceland, the city is low with 5 players. That sums it up for the traffic report. If you spotted anything on the roads that I have not managed to catch, make sure you send us a quick little message. Ooh, we have a beautiful sunset there. Oh, I like this. Do feel free to send us a quick little message via the in-game chat at /TFM-traffic. Alternatively, head on over to our website, truckers.fm, select request, then select traffic, and make sure you send us the location from where you're reporting from, plus the server, so I can read it out on air. Anyway, recently I spoke about a specific song that I'm gonna play. If you don't know it, it was this one. That's On the Floor by Jennifer Lopez, and we're gonna hear it in just a minute. But as you guys know, I'm a little bit active on Instagram and on social media and stuff, and I found some interesting cover versions, or like instrumental covers of this one. For example, I think it's a little bit more popular, the electric guitar.

getting the chills. I must say, I absolutely love this one, and I'm getting the chills, but I also found this one.

This one is a little bit more high pitched, but I must say, I love them, honestly. Where should I put my money at? I personally would put it on the 11. I guess for now.

So there we have it, J-Lo and Pitbull and On The Floor here on TFM. Saying hello to Kelly, saying working in UK, I can hear you, thank you so much. And Kate saying evening from the UK, oh, you know, I'm gonna visit the UK next year and I can't wait for that. Shout out to Accra and Starling for putting up with my jokes so far. Thank you so much, and thank you so much for being here. Felix asking for some Beyonce and Halo. I'll see what I can do for you. And I just saw that Alessia Cara just got played, which is something that I haven't done. Ay, this Wi-Fi, I can tell you guys, this is annoying, honestly. Anyway, I recently was a little bit bored, and let's say, I'm pretty sure I'm gonna do this right now. Want From Me by Adam Lambert. I'm pretty sure most of you guys are aware of this song here.

So yeah, what I did was, I was a little bit bored a while ago. I just need to do a quick little mic check. One quick second, okay? Okay, good. I am back. Sorry about this one. I just saw another disconnect and I had to check about this one. Anyway, let's keep on going. We got like 20 minutes left. We can survive this, I'm pretty sure. Anyway, Adam Lambert and What Do You Want From Me? Not many people know that Pink actually recorded the song, but decided not to release it. I won't let you down. And that is her version. So when I was a little bit bored, I was like, how do these sound fit together? How do these songs fit together? How would it sound like if they would sing together? If there would be a duet of this? But I didn't find anything. So I just took Audacity, you know, the one that you can create, that you can censor songs with, and created a duet myself, because nobody else did so far. It doesn't sound professional, but this is the result.

Yes, but unfortunately I am not allowed to play this one, as this one is not a released track by itself, you know? Let's say until it's then, okay?

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5: 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I thought I'm gonna say it as well. By the way, don't mind me. I'm just defrosting her a

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Alesso and Nate Smith, and I like it. And don't you worry, I'm just... I'm just doing my business, you know? Don't want a lot for Christmas. It needs to be removed. The ice is supposed to melt. And I got like 10 minutes left of my show, so I think that's enough for now. I can turn this off. Can I turn this off? I can't. Raven, you need to... Oh, now it stopped. Perfect! Anyway, people were asking for some Dua Lipa. Looking at you, Mrs. Viper. Of course I have some Dua Lipa for you. Here's a little bit of Dua Lipa, The Blessed Madonna, Gwen Stefani and Mark Ronson, The Physical, the Mark Ronson remix. Here we go!

And while this Dua Lipa song is about to end, I got the next Dua Lipa track on the way for you next. What are you gonna do? No, of course not. I'm not gonna play Dua Lipa again, because obviously we also have to follow rules. Anyway, unfortunately... Whoa, my phone just turned on by itself. Great. Unfortunately, that sums it up for my show. Thank you so much for being tuned in. And I want to apologize for the internet troubles that I had. But it makes me very happy seeing comments like these. Seeing, hey, you play some nice music and don't let the Wi-Fi destroy that. Thank you very much. I gladly appreciate it. And I really wish my Wi-Fi is going to get better at some point. I mean, it actually got, like, the last times I had, like, 6 or 7 or even 8 disconnects per show. Right now, we're actually on a solid 2. So it is an increase and an improvement. So without any further ado, we're going to jump in right into the last few tracks, which is obviously a little bit of Dua Lipa and No, I'm not going to play Dua Lipa. But instead, I'm going to play a little bit of this. Nah, the management doesn't like me when I'm doing jokes like this. Anyway, let's be real. Let's be real, okay? Until next time, it was a really big pleasure, and I will see you all whenever my Wi-Fi is deciding that it's having a good day today. Anyway, thank you so much for making this show very unique. See you all next time. I don't know how many times I'm gonna be annoying today. I just love being annoying. Okay, now it's done.

0: Send a quick little shout out to Sebastian, living in Melbourne, Australia, from the UK, enjoying the Nordic Horizons DLC driving to Terminal. So thank you so much for being in touch. Thank you so much for the kind messages.
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2: I bring her coffee in the morning. She brings me in a piece. I take her out to fancy restaurants. She takes the sadness out of me. I make her cards on her birthday. She makes me a better man. I take her water when she's thirsty.

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She do her thing and I do mine. I'm never gonna mistreat her. The thing that I love the most is her time. What we got is a lot deeper. She do her thing and I do mine. I'm never gonna mistreat her. The thing that I love the most is her time. So I don't stop, eye contact and I can't stop, won't stop. 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All over the world, she arched that back, I make her toes curl. Better than all of the girls, this sweetheart, she got my heart, yeah.

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5: 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It's about riding with pride. 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

0: 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The most played chart with Matt.
1: 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Get requesting your favourite songs now for the chance for it to appear in the chart on Sunday. And you can join me from 4 till 6pm for 2 hours of the top 30 tracks, fun, and loads, loads more. You better make sure I see you Sunday, 4 till 6pm, for the most played chart.
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